pra não deixar você cair. No sono. Insônia Interativa. 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I take another drink so I can kill the voice of reason. I got big plans, but none of them feel like mine. You know.

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Oh my, my, oh my, my love, I take one look at you, you take

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1: You must think that I'm stupid. You must think that I'm a fool. You must think that I'm new to this.